commission. Recess from office 6. What's the paperwork, sir? 6656.

Houston, Andrew. Over. 4492, 4492, 32 out of the 2 minutes, 652 PM, MLG, over.

41, 34, 89, 16 on the footage. Thank you. Communication, come through, clear ready. Thank you, you're 82. Yes, 1228, permission to occupy main track, Duval North, permission to stop north, north plenty of the white. Line 26, G, about 9,000 feet, Plummer Railroad, over.

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Roger, you're walking.

14th FURX 738 866 BN and 15th TITX, I'm sorry, 35002 at the AN, correct? All right, buddy, you say air is restoring, correct? All right, good deal, good. All right, I got, let's see, yeah, 52 coming up, Dan's more, I guess he'll be, yeah. All right, I'll talk to him and tell him to be looking out for y'all, and y'all got, when y'all get right, y'all got mission to see where you stand, and remember you one train length, though.

days past, you'll be to 207, hello. At 441 up there, just south of South Hillier. He went into emergency. It was an air hose separation. He's trying to get right now. Everything's starting to restore. But I need y'all to run restricted speed between the A617.8 and the A616.5. Due to that 441 on track 1 up. That's a 617.8 to the A616.5. That is correct, but all right, man. I appreciate you looking out for that 441. I appreciate it.

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Milepost 628.5. Track 2.

0: 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Total axle 208. End of transmission.
1: No defects.

0: 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Hey, did he tell you to come up the short ladder?
1: 619.5, track name 2.

CFX detector, milepost 619.5, track main 2, no defect, repeat, no defect, total axles 208, detector out. CFX detector, milepost 619.5, track main 1, no defect, repeat, no defect, total axles 320, detector out.

0: did y'all tear that little train up for? I don't know. I had a air hose come up uncoupled about 15 back.
1: Train house.
0: That T.O. got me again. The good perks about T.O.
1: Yep.

All the way down at marker there, E-double-0-2. All right, appreciate it.

Can y'all copy me if you want to? Alright, come 714, please.

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main player, Callahan turned out. Callahan number one to the Bay Hunter. Number two, E002, 03.

ESX equipment defect detector. 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